0: Radio.
1: Subtle flavors of my life are become bitter seeds and poison leaves without you. You represent what's true. I drain the color from the sky and turn blue without you. These arms lack a purpose.

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1: Let me go talk to the DJ. Well, I'm out of here. Excuse me, Mr. DJ.
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Yours truly, Shamza. Scorpios is a very special place where music lovers gather and have a wonderful music experience together, man. Episode 100, me, Shamza, recorded live in Mykonos. Let's

What I love about this show is how I can bring my music to the world and give Afro House a platform it deserves on a global level. Thank you for everyone who tunes in every week and comments, likes,

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Here's to another 100 episodes coming through, bringing this sound to the world. Thank you to everyone that has contributed to millions of streams of this show, to on YouTube and SoundCloud, and to all the radio stations who have given me a home every week. I'm signing out. My name is Shimza, and here's to another 100 episodes.

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3: All right, world, here we go. Lock it down with hour two. In tonight's episode, in the driver's seat, doing the honors, you got Nicole Mudavern, Chris leading back to back, throwing it down. Absolute masters of their craft. By the way, are you going to join us on the dance floor coming up here at the end of next March? Ultra's 26th edition is going down at Bayfront Park in Miami. You better be there. You know what to do. Let's continue. This is UMF Radio.

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Tonight's episode, UMF Radio is in your house with Nicole Budaber and Chris leaving, making a whole bunch of noise that we like. Find Ultra on Instagram if you want to say hello. 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By the way, we get a lot of messages, so gotta filter that. We'd like to know where our friends are at and connect. Let's continue. This is Nicole Budaber and Chris leaving, recorded live.

tonight's episode of UMF Radio, episode 856 in the books. 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Until then, peace out.

0: What's up, Amsterdam?
1: My name is Maddox. I'm taking over for Armin while he is on vacation.
0: Maddox, I'm so happy that you're here today. You brought a lot of nice people here as well. A lot of happy faces. Your summer's looking fantastic, playing the main stage at almost pretty much every festival in the world. What has been your highlight so far?
1: There's been many, but I think Tomorrowland main stage.
0: Yeah?
1: Yeah.
0: Was crazy. That one of those bucket list things that you had to,
1: of course.
0: Had to take off?
1: Of course.
0: Yeah, of course. What will you play for us today?
1: Recently released my Movement X EP, so I'm going to play a lot of tracks of that. Some stuff from my label, Ecstatic, some unreleased stuff.
0: All right,
1: I'm
0: guys.
1: Excited.
0: Are you ready?
2: Yeah.
0: All right, take it away. This is Maddox.
3: For generations, they gathered in the dark, not to escape the world, but to find it. Strangers becoming one, until the world changed, and something precious was almost lost. But some kept the flame, those who never stopped believing music could be more than a feeling, something sacred. Out of that belief came a question. What if you brought it all forward? Genres dissolved. Eras collapsed into each other. What remained was pure. It crossed oceans, found floors that had never heard the original, and it hit them just the same. Because the feeling was never about where you were from. It was always about where the music takes you. Now we rise.

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1: Smoking.

the first truly Dutch style of electronic music. In the Netherlands, in the 1990s, Gabber wasn't just a subgenre of hardcore techno. It was one of the country's most significant youth culture movements. They used Hoovers, stabs, acid, and heavily distorted kick drums. This is Gabber.

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1: 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That I would become a man who's honest and true. I tell the truth, I just didn't always tell it to you. But you don't really want me to change, right? 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You took me back last time, so just do it again. 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

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Just wait and see. Life is too short. 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Yes, that's it. Life is too short.